tie my jacket on the back. Well, them badges made of plastic. I think they're great, just fantastic. I'm unemployed, he's still at school. He gets annoyed cause I'm such a fool. You don't have sweat a lot up there. And you got showers in here. Real bloody great, bloody edit. But any badges, posters, stickers and t-shirt. Yeah, me and my mate like AC/DC. Hot and sweaty, loud and green.

0: Play some for me, Alicia.
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0: What's up? I just got something on my mind.
1: Well, speak on it, girl.

0: Yeah, welcome to Blues Train, Jennifer Magnus.
1: How are you doing?
0: Fine, as usual. And you have been to hell, a festival. But it was a hell of a festival.
1: It's a hell of a festival. I've been to hell many, many times, but not the one near Trondheim. And it was magnificent. It was a really wonderful experience. Yeah, there was great joy. We had a great time.
0: You feel it at once? You have a good contact with the people, with the audience?
1: Very quickly, yeah. Mm. And, you know, always the blues audience, though, are... They are very hungry. Mm. And that's good, you know? It's always a wonderful feeling when there's, you know... lots and, you know, throngs of people pressed up against the stage and waiting and very, very responsive and anxious for your arrival and responsive when you play and responsive to the, you know, the soloists. And it's really nice. Mm. And that it was exactly like that. It was precisely like that.
0: Different ages as well, not only this past 50?
1: Right, right.

in her arms. Think of me and moan. The choice you made ain't free and clear. It cost me a heavy toll.